0: My name is Tony. You're calling from Detroit with Darlene. And I will say this. I love your show, and y'all represent right.
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This is Ja'Kaylin Carr, and you're listening to my girl, Darlene McCoy, on The Nightly Spirit.

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1: He cannot fail. 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

0: 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Just one big mess.
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1: Thank you, God, for giving us our identity in you. 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

0: the Lord for the First Baptist Church Combined Choir. These great singers, these musicians. 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
1: He cannot fail. Say it again. 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

0: 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It sounds like my life right now. 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
0: 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I can pay some of it, but I can't pay it all at once.
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0: 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Sounds like my life right now. Just one big mess.
1: What's going on?
0: It's my property taxes.
1: What?
0: I am behind and I am so worried that I'm going to lose my house. 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
3: 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Didn't Tim tell you? 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

0: 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So you don't want to leave here. 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
2: It's Sybil Wilkes with what we need to know. Public outrage continues across the city of Houston following the tragic fatal shooting of 52-year-old local contractor Lorenzo Salgado Araujo by a federal immigration officer. Mr. Salgado Araujo, who spent over three decades constructing hundreds of homes across the city, was pursued and shot by Immigration and Customs Enforcement agents driving unmarked vehicles while this man was transporting his labor crew. A separate fatal shooting by a federal immigration officer in Biddeford, Maine, marked at least the ninth time ICE agents have deployed deadly force since the administration's crackdown began. Federal agencies remain tight-lipped regarding the ongoing inquiry. The senator from the state of Maine, Angus King, reported that Homeland Security officials claimed the motorist intentionally weaponized his vehicle against them. It's Tax Tuesday, and financial strategist Katrina M. Kraft is warning expanding business owners that delaying federal tax filings can quickly trigger an expensive cascade of compounding IRS penalties. She explicitly dispels the common misconception that struggling entrepreneurs should hold off on filing their annual paperwork until they possess the full balance due. Because the specific penalties for filing late accumulate far quicker than standard interest charges for paying late, immediate compliance remains critical to saving vital cash flow. A dangerous and historic atmospheric heat dome is blanketing the United States this week again, placing more than 100 million Americans under extreme multi-regional weather alerts. Cities across the Great Basin already shattering long-standing historical milestones, with Salt Lake City hitting a blistering all-time record high of 109 degrees over the weekend. The relentless high-pressure system is now tracking directly into the Midwest and Northeast, bringing suffocating triple-digit heat indices to heavily populated metropolitan corridors like Detroit. I'm Sybil Wilkes. Be informed. Be empowered.
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1: I Hate the Homies, episode 176 is out right now. Check that out, please. But listen, last night in baseball, St. Louis Cardinals outfielder Jordan Walker is your new home run derby winner. Yep, gotta love that for the dude. Did that yesterday in Philadelphia. And then tonight on Fox is your Major League Baseball All-Star game. But this afternoon, in a good one, in a great one, let's not even downplay it. France versus Spain in the semifinals of the World Cup in Dallas. Whoever wins this match goes to the championship. I am over geeked. Spain got an 18-year-old that's about that life, but France got Mbappe. The Atlanta Dream beat the LA Sparks 101-92. Angel Reese led all scorers with 23, and she had 13 boards. And the Minnesota Lynx barely got past Phoenix 104-100. Kayla McBride had 37. Just found out that the Commanders are going to retire running back John Riggins, number 44, this year. How about that? I'm Griff, and that's your quick sports minute. Commander Cheryl with the birthdays.
4: Thank you, Griff. 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
21: Good morning. 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An accident in the clearing westbound 94 before Harper Avenue should be out of your way shortly. We're seeing slowdowns northbound 75 between 9 Mile Road and 696. Eastbound 696 left two lanes closed for repair from Orchard Lake Road to past Franklin Road. Heat advisory remains in effect from noon today till 8 o'clock this evening. Mostly sunny today with highs in the upper 90s. Tonight, clear skies with lows in the mid-70s. Wednesday, partly cloudy with highs in the upper 90s. In the news, a software issue has caused the Detroit People Mover to suspend service. Officials said the issue was why the monorail wasn't running last night. Crews are working on the problem. Officials say they will resume service as soon as possible. Macomb Township residents say fireworks were launched at their homes around 2 a.m., damaging the exterior of several of them. The fireworks described by victims as being explosives that caused serious damage. The sheriff's office investigating and reviewing security camera footage. A former Southfield Public School System music teacher who faces several crimes charges with child victims has been banned from having any contact with people younger than 18. Need better rest? Let Mattress Firm sleep experts match you with the perfect bed at the July 4th sale. They make sleep easy. I'm Alan Schley. More of Get Up Mornings with Erica Campbell next on the Detroit Praise Network.
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4: Yes, it is time for the Faith Walk of the Day. And a scripture that I love is Romans 12:2. Be not conformed to this world, but be ye transformed by the renewing of your mind, that ye may prove what is that good and acceptable and perfect will of God. I love that scripture. And I think a lot of times we don't realize the power of renewing doesn't mean just something becoming new. In order to renew your mind, it takes concentration. It takes laser focus. It takes determination. It takes discipline. It takes being convinced that what you need, you have to renew to make sure you keep it fresh. I think a lot of times, especially when we've been in this thing a long time, which is what they say, you know, I've been this way a long time. But listen, if we serve a God that gives brand new mercy, then I believe that we need to renew our mind every day so we understand the newness of today. A lot of times we're understanding what happened in the past. We're glorifying the past, celebrating the past. And I'm not saying that it should be ignored, but I believe we should prepare our minds for what God is doing next. That takes renewing your mind. In order to renew your mind, you must concentrate and focus on renewing your mind. It is not something you can do with one read. It is not something you can do by just playing it over you. I know a lot of people do that. Well, I just play the scriptures. Do you remember what they said? Do you remember where they are? If you don't, then that is not renewing. You're just listening. And so I want us to make sure that we are not just listening, but renewing our mind in the Word. What does that take? It takes making notes, same way you would do in school. Taking notes, writing things down, reciting things, making sure you're hiding it in your heart, making sure you fully understand. So that means digging, seeking, searching for the deeper meaning in the Word. It's more than just words on a paper. It's just more than words in a book. It is the Word of God. It is your power. It is your manual. It is your cheat code. It is everything you need. And if you miss it by just reading it and not renewing your mind in it, not standing on it, not meditating on it, as the Word tells us to do, you'll miss the power in it, and the enemy will deceive you. The enemy's best trick is making sure the people of God don't know the Word of God. So people are always questioning what God did. Why? Because we don't study what He said. You study what He said, you'll understand who He is and how He works. And then you got the Holy Ghost that's going to come in and give you even more revelation. So good people, let's continue to renew our mind in the Word of God. All right. That's the Faith Walk of the Day. Love you and I mean it. Now's birthday shout out time. 877-242-2426. 877-242-2426. I'm getting my tambourine ready for the birthday shout out, because y'all know Griff thinks his tambourine is better than mine. Mine is small, but it's mighty. You hear me? It's small, but it's mighty.
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11: Good morning. Your Detroit Praise Network traffic and weather. Northbound at 275 from 94 to 96. We're looking at a 10-minute drive there this morning. Moving along close to posted speeds as you travel westbound 696 from 94 to 75. Looking at a 10-minute drive there. And southbound 75 from 696 to 375 downtown Detroit. A 10-minute drive there as well. Heat advisory remains in effect from noon today till 8 o'clock this evening. Mostly sunny today with highs in the upper 90s. Tonight, clear skies, lows in the mid-70s. 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
6: Good morning. Your traffic and weather update. Watch for delays and accident blocking Telegraph Road northbound after Plymouth Road. We do have delays, left lane closures westbound 94 between Greenfield Road and Wayne Road. Southbound 75 between Huron River Road and South Huron River Road. An accident in Monroe. Expected delays in the area. Your weather forecast for today. Heat advisory remains in effect from noon today till 8 p.m. tonight. Mostly sunny today with highs in the upper 90s. Tonight, clear skies with lows in the mid-70s. In the news, the National Weather Service has issued a heat advisory for all of southeast Michigan today. A software issue has caused the Detroit People Mover to suspend service. Officials say the issue was why the monorail wasn't running last night. Crews are working the problem. Former Southfield Public School System music teacher who faces several crimes charged with child victims has been banned from having any contact with people younger than 18. The Oakland County Prosecutor's Office says he is due in court July 23rd. Macomb Township residents say fireworks were launched at their homes around 2 a.m., damaging exteriors of several of them. The fireworks are described by victims as being explosives. The sheriff's office is investigating and reviewing security footage. I'm Alan Schley. 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
25: 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Southbound 75 before South Huron River Road, an accident blocks your right two lanes. Northbound Telegraph Road after Plymouth Road, a crash blocking. Traffic is slow westbound 94 between the Southfield Freeway and Ecorse Road. Your forecast, a heavy heat advisory remains in effect from noon today till 8 p.m. this evening. Mostly sunny today with highs in the upper 90s. Tonight, clear skies with lows in the mid 70s. In the news, a 47-year-old Cadillac man facing the possibility of spending the rest of his life in prison after being convicted of assaulting a child in 2018 and 19. The U.S. Department of Defense has launched a two-week Navy drone war game at the Alpena Combat Readiness Training Center. Michigan Attorney General has filed a civil lawsuit against the president of Douglas Environmental for allegedly violating the Natural Resources and Environmental Protection Act. The software issue has caused the People Mover to suspend service. Officials say the issue was why the monorail wasn't running last night. Crews are working the problem. Questions about youth or high school sports? 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I'm Alan Schley. 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
10: Your Detroit Praise Network traffic and weather. Watch for an accident blocking northbound Telegraph Road after Plymouth Road. Slow go as you travel eastbound the Jeffries at 275. Westbound 94, we're seeing delays between the Southfield Freeway and E-Course Road. Heavy volumes northbound 75 between 9 Mile Road and 696. Expect delays southbound 275 between 6 Mile Road and 96. Heat advisory remains in effect from noon today till 8 o'clock this evening. Mostly sunny today with highs in the upper 90s. Tonight, clear skies with lows in the mid-70s. I'm Ashley on the Detroit Praise Network, home of Get Up Mornings with Erica Campbell.
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0: But don't make reading a punishment, because then they're going to always equate it to that. But you should be having them give certain hours to the tablet, certain hours to a book, certain hours outside.
1: Phone down time. You absolutely have to. Listen, if grown-ups have to do it, come on.
0: Exactly.
1: You could be at church, literally sitting on Instagram. I said it one time. I said, oh, y'all missed that because y'all was going Instagram. So many heads popped up like, uh-oh.
0: Right.
1: I said, busted, huh?
2: Right.
1: Got you. Right. Okay. What I just say? You don't know. Right. You're on your phone. Pay
0: guilty.
1: Attention.
0: Look, I'm guilty sitting on the front row.
1: Me too.
0: Praise God.
1: Stick around, y'all. There's more on the way. It's Get Up Morning.
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14: Good morning. Your traffic and weather update. An accident blocks northbound Southfield Freeway after McNichols Road. Right lane blocked. Police on scene with a one-car crash. We have an accident blocking northbound Telegraph Road after Plymouth Road. Traffic is slow eastbound 94 at Middlebelt Road. Seeing delays northbound 75 between 9 Mile Road and 696 and a slow go southbound 275 as you make your way between 7 Mile Road and 96. Your weather forecast for today, a heat advisory remains in effect from noon today until 8 p.m. this evening. Mostly sunny, highs in the upper 90s. Tonight, clear skies with lows in the mid-70s. In the news, a software issue has caused the Detroit People Mover to suspend service.

0: service. Officials say the issue was why the monorail wasn't running last night. Crews working on the problem now. Macomb Township residents say fireworks were launched at their homes around 2 a.m., damaging the exterior of several of them. The fireworks described by victims as being explosives that can cause serious damage. The sheriff's office is investigating and reviewing security footage. A former Southfield Public School System music teacher faces several crimes, charges with child victims, has been banned from having any contact with people younger than 18. The Oakland County Prosecutor's Office says he's due in court July 23rd. I'm Alan Schley. More of Get Up Mornings with Erica Campbell next on the Detroit Praise Network.
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19: Good morning. This traffic and weather update is sponsored by Mothers Against Drunk Driving. Northbound Telegraph Road after Plymouth Road, a crash in the cleanup. We have an accident blocking northbound Southfield Freeway after McNichols Road. Your right lane blocked. Traffic is slow from 96. A slow go westbound 94 between the Southfield Freeway and E-Course Road. Seeing delays northbound 75 between 9 Mile Road and 696. And a slow go southbound 275 between 7 Mile Road and 96. Heat advisory remains in effect from noon today till 8 o'clock this evening. Mostly sunny today with highs in the upper 90s. Tonight, mostly clear skies with lows in the mid 70s. In the news, a software issue has caused the Detroit People Mover to suspend service. Officials say the issue was why the monorail was not running last night. Macomb Township residents say fireworks were launched at their homes around 2 a.m., damaging the exterior of several of them. The fireworks described by victims as being explosives that can cause serious damage. The sheriff's office is investigating and reviewing security camera footage. The National Weather Service has issued a heat advisory for all of southeast Michigan today. A heat dome is cooking the entire lower peninsula with high temperatures in the mid-90s today and tomorrow. For victims of drunk and drug driving, your grief is unique, but you are not alone. 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I'm Alan Schley. 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
3: All right, Cheryl, what are we talking about today?
4: All right. We're all a part of Generation X, right? According to MediaCulture.com, when it comes to technology, we are considered a bridge generation that grew up in the analog era and adopted digital age, right? We view tools like AI, social media with a healthy dose of caution before adopting them. But because of the military training my husband have, you don't have nothing to do with it. So you have some in our generation who's like, that's security breach. I'm not doing it. I don't want to. And so he barely updates his cell phone. Like he will get rid of his cell phone when he don't have enough storage. Like what, sir? Like, you know what I'm saying? But for me, I'm like looking for the next technology. I want to know. I want to be on top of it all, which is why we have our AI specialist, Kim Fox Dunnigan, teaching us and making sure that we know you don't have to be afraid of it and how to use it to our advantage, right? But I want to know what's one piece of technology you refuse to use? Is there something that's happening right now that you're saying, nope, I don't want to do it? Now, when my grandmother was living, she wouldn't use the microwave. She was like, that food cooked too quick. I'm not doing it. I'm not doing it. And so what is something that you won't use?
3: When I go to the grocery store and I see people wave their hand under that thing to pay for their food,
4: yeah, no, ma'am, I'm not no doing sir. That.
5: What do they do?
4: So, yeah, you
3: wave
4: can have
3: hand
4: a chip
3: under the thing, a chip so, in your hand.
5: Revelations? Like,
4: sound exactly. Like the mark of the beast to me.
5: Yeah.
4: Exactly. That's right, Eric. Like, I forgot about that.
3: It took me a minute to even get, like, with the Apple Pay and just using my phone. I left and I was like, oh, my God, I don't have my wallet. And I realized just how much is in my phone. But it's scary. Yeah. How much is in my phone?
4: Yeah.
3: You know what I mean? But
4: y'all laughed at me
3: still,
4: about the bank.
3: It was very convenient.
4: Yeah.
5: Cheryl gonna get in the bank line. You understand me?
3: Griff ain't going to the bank.
5: She don't care what y'all talking
4: none
5: about.
4: Of a, nobody's walking
3: mama,
4: around with cash
3: my mom
4: anymore.
3: Is not going to take a picture of the check and put it in there. She's still going to the bank. Mm-hmm. She's still going downtown. I was like, Mom, you really don't have to do that to pay a ticket. Just put it on.
4: My mother was
3: putting
4: doing
3: all
4: money
3: my information
4: orders.
3: There. Mama, mm-hmm. they already have your information. If you went to the hospital, they got your information. Your social, they already have it.
4: Yep.
5: Yeah. This ain't real technology, Chris? But I don't know how to use an air fryer. I'm not a
4: I love it. I love the air fryer.
5: I heard, but
4: I love the air
5: I'm
4: fryer.
5: Like, that ain't no oven.
4: That's technology. You're right.
3: No, my oven went out on a Thanksgiving, and I had three air fryers going. I literally had to cook Thanksgiving dinner. Yes, and it was amazing.
4: Yeah, it's good.
5: I heard, and I know what it do to fries and everything else, but
4: it revives your fries. It does. Yeah, you could cook. I like to fry my chicken in there. Yeah. Yep.
5: I'm an old man as old as Cheryl is going to the bank for $30.
4: Why do you have to throw me in there with
3: you? Why you got to throw it? Just talking about your oldness that you don't do.
4: You know what? I heard you talking about, too, Erica, you don't like the self-check-in either because it's like you just, was it you that said you didn't like that?
3: I mean, I do sometimes, but I want you to earn your money.
4: See,
3: I got to pay all this money. Somebody else do
4: like
3: something.
4: Like, I don't work for the rest of, for the grocery
3: I don't
4: store.
3: I work for the grocery store. I used to work for the grocery store. I don't anymore. Okay, maybe it's trauma.
5: Never
3: for me. I
5: never like self checkout. I'm stressed. And then when you do it all by yourself. Then they want a human to come talk to you. Leave
4: you
5: me alone.
4: Up.
5: I thought this was a yeah.
4: Now the lights blinking because you don't know what you're doing.
5: Right. And everybody behind me going, number five. Jeez, I remember my first grocery list.
3: So we want to know what's one piece of technology you refuse to use. Maybe it's Face ID for you. I don't know. What's one piece of technology you refuse to use? Call us 877-242-2426. The first time I seen my face, I ran a red light and they sent me a picture of me. Yes, you heard me right. They sent me a picture
4: That's
3: of me
4: right.
3: Looking like, did they just take a picture of me? And I had to pay that ticket. We want to know, 877-242-2426. What's one piece of technology you refuse to use?
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12: Good morning. Your Detroit Praise Network traffic and weather. A slow go this morning as you make your way westbound 94 at Rotunda Drive. An accident blocks your right shoulder. Heavy traffic northbound 75 between 9 Mile Road and 696. We're seeing delays southbound 275 as you make your way between 7 Mile Road and 96. A slow go northbound 275 between Ford Road and 96. Heat advisory remains in effect from noon today until 8 o'clock this evening. Mostly sunny today with highs in the upper 90s. Tonight, clear skies with lows in the mid-70s. Tomorrow, partly cloudy with highs in the upper 90s. I'm Alan Schley on the Detroit Praise Network, home of Get Up Mornings with Erica Campbell.
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0: just
1: really?
0: There's an electronic signal. Yes, if anything is being charged, you do not want to put that in the vicinity of your skull or your face for more than maybe a minute at the most. Please, for the love of everything holy, do not use your phones. If you have a 5G phone or more advanced, do not put that on your face or on your skin or near your head for more than 2 minutes. The technology has not been certified over a 15-year study yet. Please, folks, I don't want people growing 2 and 3 heads out their neck and people like, what? Oh,
2: you're scaring people, Dale.
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0: I'm trying to drop some science here. 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
2: 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Y'all ain't doing it. 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

0: Today's network, traffic and weather, a slow go westbound 94 at Rotunda Drive, crash in the cleanup. We're seeing delays eastbound 94 at Middlebelt Road. Slow go northbound 75 between 9 Mile Road and 696. Heavy traffic southbound 275 between 7 Mile Road and 96. Heat advisory remains in effect from noon today till 8 o'clock this evening. Mostly sunny today with highs in the upper 90s. Tonight, clear skies with lows in the mid-70s. In the news, a 47-year-old Cadillac man facing the possibility of spending the rest of his life in prison after being convicted of assaulting a child in 2018 and 19. The U.S. Department of Defense has launched a two-week Navy drone war game at the Alpena Combat Readiness Training Center. A software issue has caused the Detroit People Mover to suspend service. Officials say the issue was why the monorail was not running last night. Macomb Township residents say fireworks were launched at their homes around 2 a.m., damaging the exterior of several of them. The fireworks are described as being explosives that can cause serious damage. The sheriff's office is investigating, and they are reviewing security camera footage. I'm Alan Schley. More of Get Up Mornings with Erica Campbell next on the Detroit Praise Network.
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11: Good morning. I'm Adam Zellick with your latest update. Slow traffic 94 eastbound between Middle Belt Road and Pelham Road could slow you down almost 10 minutes through that area. Things backed up there. Slow traffic 75 southbound between 9 and 7 Mile Roads. That could delay at least a couple of minutes. And construction work slowing things down. 94 westbound between North River Road and Metro Parkway. Parkway. Left lane closed down for construction, about a 5-minute delay. Here with the forecast for today, plenty of sunshine, high of 99. Tonight, clear skies, a low near 75 degrees. I'm Adam Zelick on the Detroit Praise Network.
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1: Good morning. I'm Adam Zelnick with your latest update. We have an accident 275 southbound after 6 Mile Road that is off onto the left shoulder, not causing too much of problems there. Still want to be cautious through that area. Slow traffic 75 southbound between 9 and 7 Mile Roads could slow you down a couple of minutes there. And looking out for construction, 94 westbound between North River Road and Metro Parkway. Left lane closed down there. That project scheduled to wrap up this Friday night. Could slow you down a couple of minutes there. In the latest news, the family of the 20-year-old man who was shot and killed Saturday at the Great Lakes Crossing Outlets has identified him as Keyshawn Emery of Pontiac. The suspect is a 22-year-old man who was released from custody by the Oakland County Sheriff's Office pending further investigation after he was arrested following the shooting. The shooter has a concealed pistons license, and he and Emery had an incident in the food court restroom before the shots were fired. Michigan senior U.S. Senator Gary Peters is endorsing Congresswoman Haley Stevens of Oakland County for his office. Peters is retiring at the end of the current term, and Stevens is facing Abdul El-Sayed in the Democratic primary for the Senate. He says she has demonstrated to him time and time again that she's a fighter and the state needs workhorses in the Senate. Peters says the Senate is not a place for on-the-job training, as El-Sayed has not held elected office. I'm Adam Zelnick. More of Get Up Mornings with Erica Campbell next on the Detroit Praise Network.
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1: Thank you, God, for giving us our identity in you. We can know who we are because we know whose we are. And we don't have to work for your approval. You've called us by name.

0: Happy Tuesday. It's Randy Miles with you till 3 o'clock, and let's just get the obvious out of the way. It is hot. We have an extreme heat advisory in the Motor City, and I want you to make sure that you're staying cool, hydrated, checking on those who you love, who don't have AC or maybe no fans, finding cooling centers to take people to, and then keeping it right here so we can all stay cool together with great music like PJ Morton, Donald Lawrence, and Tasha Page Lockhart. Keep it here.
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1: He cannot fail. Say it again. Tell him there is no failure. Say it like you believe it. There is no failure in God. Listen. I wish you could see yourself in the future. I wish you could see yourself. You're doing better.

0: 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Given the news that we've been getting about this lettuce and also leafy greens being contaminated and causing people to get very, very ill, there's some good news for Wayne County. 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
2: 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Can you say, I believe?

0: Joanne Rosario on the Detroit Praise Network. Listen, I've been actually following Hunter Biden on social media to see how he's moving forward. He's been trying to rebuild his public image, but this probably wasn't the best move. He recently appeared in a tense interview with controversial internet personality Nick Fuentes. Things got reportedly very, very heated, like almost coming to blows heated. So if I had any advice for Hunter Biden, I'd say, Hunter, focus on protecting your peace. And please, it's time for you to set some strong boundaries. Here's Sybil Wilkes.
1: It's Sybil Wilkes with what we need to know. Public outrage continues across the city of Houston following the tragic fatal shooting of 52-year-old local contractor Lorenzo Salgado Araujo by a federal immigration officer. Mr. Salgado Araujo, who spent over three decades constructing hundreds of homes across the city, was pursued and shot by Immigration and Customs Enforcement agents driving unmarked vehicles while this man was transporting his labor crew. A separate fatal shooting by a federal immigration officer in Biddeford, Maine, marked at least the ninth time ICE agents have deployed deadly force since the administration's crackdown began. Federal agencies remain tight-lipped regarding the ongoing inquiry. The senator from the state of Maine, Angus King, reported that Homeland Security officials claimed the motorist intentionally weaponized his vehicle against them. I'm Sybil Wilkes. Be informed. Be empowered.
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0: and Kaylin Carr, History Breakthrough on the Detroit Praise Network. Guess this history is never going to happen. Remember when we were told that Harriet Tubman would be on the new $20 bill? That happened in 2016. Well, it's on hold again. The Treasury Department says it's not working on the redesign right now. And honestly, after all these delays, I'm not surprised anymore. Sincere, and also Tamela Mann's latest on the way.
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0: Jabari Johnson, Can't Stop on the Detroit Praise Network. Coming up next hour, we're going to talk about taking control of our mindset. It's really important. It's also Take Control Tuesday, and we'll talk to Mansa Musa a little later. But yeah, our mindset. Let's take control. It's coming up next hour.
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0: It's Isabel Davis on the Detroit Praise Network. It's time for the Midday Reset, and it's also Take Control Tuesday. We spend time talking about taking control of our finances, but let's also take control of something just as important, our mindset. 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Should I repeat that? 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And carry that with you this afternoon.
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1: Thank you, God, for giving us our identity in you. We can know who we are because we know whose we are, and we don't have to work for your approval. You've called us by name.

0: Renee Spearman featuring Montel Jordan and Kim Burrell. You chose me on the Detroit Praise Network. We're celebrating 11 years of Take Control Tuesday. Mansa Musa has been giving us tips and things to think about when it comes down to our finances for 11 years. And we're celebrating with a throwback of our very first segment. It's coming up next hour. Keep it here.
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1: He cannot fail. Say it again. Tell him there is no failure. Say it like you believe it. There is no failure in God. Listen. I wish you could see yourself in the future.

0: Today is a very special edition of Take Control Tuesday because we are entering year 11, helping you make money smart decisions. So the episode you're about to listen to was the very first one with Mansa Musa. The voices are going to sound so youthful, but the information always matters. Here we go. With me on the phone is a financial coach and a housing counselor. We've heard from him before, but it is Mansa Musa. How are you?
1: I'm fine. Randy, how are you?
0: I'm doing fantastic.
1: Hello to the listeners.
0: I am so glad that we finally got this together because you have a wealth of information that I think a lot of people need to know, especially when it comes down to their finances. And what I want to talk about today is something that you brought up to me a few weeks ago. Why paying your bills on time does not guarantee a good credit score. Now, you're not saying we're not supposed to pay our bills, but...
1: No, don't, please don't anybody leave thinking that's what we're saying. But what we're saying is just paying your bills on time will not ensure you of a good credit score. Now, we also need to say this. If you don't pay your bills on time, you will not have a good credit score. You cannot have a good credit score without paying your bills. But here's the thing. Paying your bills on time, they call it payment history, is 35% of your credit score. It's the biggest single factor that affects your score. However, the real revelation there is there are 65% of other factors that affect your score other than just how you pay your bills.
0: Wow. That is a lot. What are some of the other factors?
1: All right. The next largest factor is what they call proportion of balance to limit on revolving charges. And basically what that means is if you have a revolving charge, which is a Visa, MasterCard, or credit card like that, then how much balance you carry compared to your limit begins to affect your score. If your balance is over 30% of the limit of your credit card, it will begin to negatively impact your score even though you're paying your bill on time.
0: Wow.
1: So, for example, if you have a $1,000 limit on your credit card and you owe more than $333, it will begin to negatively impact your score even though you're making your payments on time. And the closer you get to 100% of your balance, the greater negative impact it has on your score.
0: Wow, I did not know that. Are there other things that we need to be aware of? I know that, you know, running a credit check has something to do with it as well.
1: Right, those are called inquiries. That's about 10% of the score. And you can control your inquiries, though, by controlling your Social Security number. And there are different types of inquiries. So, yes, definitely do not just go willy-nilly applying for credit. For example, one of the things that people are not aware of, you know, you go into a local retailer and they say, if you apply for our credit card, we'll give you an extra 5 or 10% off. Well, that's going to be an inquiry, and depending on what you plan to do with your credit in the future, that could have a negative impact.
0: Mm-hmm. A lot of people don't understand that at all, and I got caught up in that some years ago, and thank God I learned my lesson.
1: They call them inquiries, or the way the credit scoring people look at it, it's a new application for credit. The other thing they do is type of credit. Believe it or not, even though you pay your bills on time, there are certain types of accounts that appear on your credit report that have an overall negative impact. These would be finance company accounts. For example, Gardner White, no payments to 2020. That's a finance company account. Even though you don't owe any money, it can negatively impact your account. Payday loan places, those kind of places that report out, finance companies, they can negatively impact your credit even though you're paying your bill on time.
0: My gosh.
1: And then the final factor is how long you've had credit. New credit will always pull your score down. When you get new credit, it'll pull your score down. So the longer you have credit, assuming it's good credit, the better the impact.
0: All of that. You know, a couple of them are a surprise to me, so I'm really glad that we talked about that today. I think that we should keep this going, and we will talk more on next Tuesday about some important things that will impact our finances and, you know, pretty much our life, too. So thank you so much, Mansa Musa. Oh, my goodness. What a great throwback. And you can hear that again if you missed any of it on our website, TakeControlTuesday.com. It is an honor to bring you Take Control Tuesday each Tuesday. And I thank Mansa Musa from the bottom of my heart for helping us out for 11 years. Can you believe it?
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0: Well, thank you so much for hanging out with me today. Willie Moore Jr. is on the way at 7 o'clock. The Nightly Spirit with Darlene McCoy. 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

0: Wow. Can I just show love to Todd Delaney? You're doing it all again.
1: Amen.
0: It's one of my favorite songs. And Todd is doing a lot of amazing work, man. So major love to Todd Delaney.
1: In the worship space.
0: Yeah. Yes, indeed.
1: Yeah.
0: And the baseball space, too, man. Major love to his son. And, of course, many of you all may or may not know, but his testimony actually includes Major League Baseball. It's something he had to walk away from to be able to serve God at the capacity that you see now.
1: So, you know what? Can we inspire anybody who's listening to this show? Be great in both areas. Like, it's great if you're great on Sunday, but can you be great Monday through Friday? Like, do people at your job respect you for the work that you do as much as the people respect you for the work you do on Sunday?
0: Yes, Lord.
1: I think we need both, Willie. Because there's certain audiences that will only respect you if you do both.
0: Hmm. That's real.
1: Because they don't go to church on Sunday, so they don't know. But if you're like, they might respect how much you make for a living.
0: Yes,
1: they might notice that. Or, you know, in a lot of cases, I think he's a great example. I think Kev on stage, even though he gets respect for, you know, being funny and all this other kind of stuff, he is a believer.
0: Yeah.
1: But he has figured out social media on a level where if he's at a podcast summit, you want to hear what he has to say.
0: Yeah.
1: And you honor the God that he serves through the success that he's, you know what I mean?
0: Yeah.
1: Been able to walk in being who he is.
0: You know, the Bible says whoever can be trusted with very little can also be trusted with much. That's Luke 16:10. And, you know, funny you bring up Kev on stage and just even people that you know that you
1: Country
0: see on
1: Wayne.
0: these big platforms. They don't always start big. They often start in a closet. They often start in a corner in a small office. Like, even when you see God blessing this particular platform, this didn't start on no radio show.
1: No.
0: This started sitting in the closet with a microphone, dreaming of sponsors, playing.
1: Yes.
0: This is brought to you by such and such.
1: Yes.
0: This is brought to you by such and such. And literally last week, I was sitting here with the microphone, and I'm doing these voiceovers for a certain entity, and I was thinking to myself, they are paying a lot of money for 2 minutes worth of work. And I'm just grateful that we practice and we're faithful.
1: Yes.
0: With the, hey, man, let's put our own commercials in for our own stuff in practice. Hey, it's youngflyandsave.com. Get you a t-shirt. We were practicing, man. Trusting
1: God. I need
0: to
1: post that video. I still have that video.
0: Every year we should post it.
1: We should post
0: it. Not for them, but to remind us.
1: Yeah, this is how we started.
0: Yeah, to remind us.
1: We were young. Our voices were high.
0: Hey, Willie Moore Jr.
1: Yeah.
0: No, hey, P-Dub. P-Dub.
1: Yeah, it was crazy. Our voices were high.
0: Family, if you're just tuning in, we're just talking about being faithful and consistent. When
1: Amen.
0: We come back, there's an opportunity for you to be faithful, possibly at home, and make some money, because I do not want the famine that has hit the world's land to ever touch yours, because there's some strategy that God wants to give you to make sure that you can sustain yourself. Find out how when we come back. It's the Willie Moore Jr. Show.
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9: Good afternoon. Expect to run into some delays in Detroit I-94 eastbound. Look for an accident, unfortunately, that involves injuries blocking the two left lanes. Just before you get to Gratiot, it's about a 25-minute delay and heavy stop-and-go traffic that goes all the way back to Livernois. I-75 northbound moving through Hamtramck. You're going to find some slow afternoon traffic between Kniff and 696. Back to I-94, this time westbound. Look for more heavy stop-and-go traffic between Connor and Shane. Another another 25-minute delay. 696 eastbound in Oakland County, you're going to run into some construction between the Lodge Telegraph exit and I-75. I'm Lorenzo Ware. More of the Willie Moore Jr. Show next on the Detroit Praise Network.
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14: Pockets, what does that mean? 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I'm going to just sit that right there because I know that all of us can use a little boost financially. All right. AJ Joyner is here to make sure that maybe, just maybe, after your 9-to-5 job, you could work remote. Or if you say, Willie Moore Jr., I've been looking for a job, but I would rather do it at home, here's your opportunity. AJ, talk to us.
15: What's good, Willie? What is good, D-Stone? Happy Tuesday, gentlemen. How's it going today, brothers?
14: Man, we never had it so good. How are you, AJ?
15: Man, I am blessed and I am highly favored. And I'm happy it's Tuesday because I get a chance to share with some job opportunities today. We're going to go back to job opportunities. We all know that the unemployment rate has been up over the past 2 years. So I did some research. Well, I didn't do it myself. I had my team do some research.
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15: And we found three nationwide opportunities. These are work from home jobs. These do not require a degree and these are in customer service. So when we get back from the break, I'm going to share three work from home jobs and I cannot wait to share as soon as we get back.
14: That's good. Come on, AJ Joyner's going to share some remote jobs when we get back. But right now, here's Joshua True. Everybody,

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0: The Warriors are back in the mix for LeBron. I'll discuss next on The Daily Play with Joy Taylor.
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0: 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It's not just Golden State with a golden opportunity to land one of, if not the, greatest players of all time. The Timberwolves are also reportedly making progress towards signing LeBron James. After Steph Curry made his public pitch to LeBron over the weekend from the American Century Championship Pro-Am Golf Tournament in Lake Tahoe, the Warriors hired Frank Vogel, the coach LeBron won his Lakers championship with, as a top assistant to Steve Kerr. As for the Wolves' chances, former players and coaches are saying that they want to see it, and head coach Chris Finch said there's a hole in the starting lineup that LeBron would, quote, easily fit into. I know he's looking for happiness right now, and I think the happiness quotient in Minnesota is extremely high. My happiness quotient for this NBA offseason is extremely high. 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
11: That we are keeping it real. If you're new to the show, Trust God Tuesday is a time where when we come back, you'll hear people from all across the country sharing what they are trusting God for. You may say to yourself, I don't know why them people sharing all their business. It's because this is a safe space.
12: It is.
11: And we believe that there's a power in agreement. There were people who were trusting God for homes a year ago. They now live in those homes because they came into agreement here and God breathed on their situation. It was people who have been trusting God for their children and grandchildren to get off drugs. Don't you

0: Lashae Knox, Ernest Pugh, right there.
1: Always.
0: Yes, indeed.
1: He was right there.
0: Indeed. Family, if you believe that, I'm in agreement, and I'm ready to come into agreement with some of the people who are on my phone lines right now, ready to share what they're trusting God for. You on the line with Willie Moe Jr. What's your name? Where you calling from?
2: My name is Kimberly Glover, and I am calling from Lansing, Michigan, and I am trusting God to grow my business. I asked the Lord 6 months ago for a certain number, and I'm asking Lord for a larger number over the next month, and I believe he's going to do it.
0: In Jesus' name. You on the line with Willie Moe Jr. What's your name? Where you calling from?
3: I'm just seeing God that he won't let me lose my home. Unfortunately, I hate to share this with the world.
0: Okay.
3: But he won't let me lose my home up in August. And that he's given me the strength to at least speak with you.
0: Okay.
3: I am gracious of what you're doing. And so I'd like to have, you know, prayer or that God fix the situation.
0: Indeed. Father, I pray in the name of Jesus that you will sustain all. Lord, that nothing that's in your will be taken away, that you would provide resources, opportunities, and I pray that you continue to allow her to trust your will. In Jesus' name, amen. Yeah. Indeed. Family, you on the line with Willie Moe Jr. What's your name? Where you calling from?
4: My name is Ty. I am calling from Columbus, Ohio.
0: Man, I love Columbus.
4: And I thank God for being my good thing and having a sound mind.
0: Praise God. So what are you trusting God for today?
4: Peace of mind and mental health and financial stability.
0: Yeah.
4: And future decisions.
0: Indeed.
1: Future decisions.
0: I like the way you ended that, baby. Thank you for checking in. Family, there's so many people that are trusting God. And I don't know where you sit right now, but I know you're trusting God for something. And I just want to tell you that sometimes it feels like the worst happens when the breakthrough is on the way. And we so easily blame the devil. Sometimes God is allowing the heat to turn up so you can be refined as pure gold. Just know that this is not the end. If you're not winning, it's not the end, because you win in the end.
1: Thanks.
0: And baby, listen, if you ain't winning yet, baby, it's not the end. Come on, somebody.
1: Yep.
0: When we come back, I open up those phone lines once again. 1-877-345-7747. On the way, I got music from Michelle Williams, Maverick City. It's the Willie Moe Jr. Show. Flat out.
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9: 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If you're out traveling westbound on the Davidson Freeway, look out for an accident that's blocking the left lane at the Lodge. Those headed northbound on the Southfield Freeway, another accident also blocking the left lane at 8 Mile. About a 4 to 5 minute delay. Traffic from this accident reaches back to 6 Mile. If you're traveling 275 southbound, things are moving pretty slow between 7 Mile and the M14 I-96 split.
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6: Good afternoon. You're going to find some delays if you're traveling northbound Telegraph Road in Redford. There's an accident just south of Finkel causing things to slow down. Look for more delays westbound on the Davison Freeway. There's a crash blocking the left lane at I-75. If you're on the Jeffries Freeway traveling eastbound, expect some delays due to a crash on the right shoulder at Telegraph Road. Northbound on the Southfield Freeway, the two left lanes blocked due to an accident at 8 Mile. It's close to a 10-minute delay with traffic reaching back to Schoolcraft. 275 southbound, expect some slow afternoon traffic between 8 Mile and the M14 I-96 split. In Livonia, westbound on the Jeffries Freeway, there's construction in the two left lanes between Levan and 275. I'm Lorenzo Ware. More of the Willie Moore Jr. Show next on the Detroit Praise Network.
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0: What's going on, family? It's your girl, Sheree Nicole, still holding it down, as always, right here on the Willie Moe Jr. Show. It is Tuesday, and you know, on Tuesdays, I get to spend time with international consultant, best-selling author, keynote speaker, fashionista, travelista, the prophetess herself, the anointed one, the petty police, Deetra Giles. Yeah, she's also the author of the best-selling new book, That's Not What I Said. And she's here to close out our four-part series called Career Crimes That Deetra Feels, knows in her spirit that she needs to report. Deetra, this has been an interesting ride, and I'm sure it'll conclude the same way today. What say you?
1: When you talk about the petty police, here we are today. My God, on today.
0: My.
1: So I would like to report the crime of confusing being busy with being important.
0: Whoa, okay.
1: Some of you value looking busy. Some of you, when people call you and say, how you doing, child? I'm busy. Busy and productive are not synonymous.
0: That's true.
1: There are a bunch of people that are busy doing nothing. There are a bunch of people that are busy talking and saying nothing. There are a bunch of people that like to look like they're doing something because they think it makes them look good.
0: Yes.
1: Let me tell you what actually matters. Outcomes. Mm-hmm. Productivity. Mm-hmm. This was that big debate of, do we go into the office? Do we work from home? And the reality was, working from home exposed that a bunch of us don't know what productivity actually looks
0: like.
1: That's true.
0: We measured
1: productivity by seeing faces. We measure productivity by you clocking in and coming into an office and knowing that people come into the office and sit around a water cooler and spend half of their day at lunch while someone working from home may only work 4 hours but get more done.
0: Yeah.
1: Because you're busy does not mean you are important. What we need to focus on is importance equals value in the corporate world. What value are you adding? You could be busy wasting money. You could be busy tanking a project. You could be busy going over budget and coming in late. So the question I need everyone asking, especially those of you who are like, I'm always busy. I need for you to pause for a second and ask yourself, what value do I add?
0: Yeah.
1: Because here's the truth. Some of you are busy because people need you so busy that you don't recognize your own value.
0: Deetra, this has been absolutely incredible. I want to make sure that people can keep following up with you as they do in your DMs or via your podcast. So how can they do that? And also get their opportunity to access your new book. That's Not What I Said.
1: Absolutely. You all know, I know you already have a copy of the book, but you probably need a second copy. We're getting close almost to fourth quarter. So start thinking about your Christmas gifts and all that stuff. Good stuff for people. You need a book. So That's Not What I Said. Master Conflict with Conversational Competence. You can get it at my website, DeetraGiles.com. Also, you all know you can follow me on Instagram. There I am, Deetra_Giles. That is DeetraGiles. All of my employeepreneurs know you need to be following me on LinkedIn, and there I'm Deetra Giles. And for a deeper dive on all of these topics, you should be listening to my podcast, the Happily Ever Employed Podcast. And at the end of each series, Sheree Nicole always asks me, what are we talking about next time?
0: Yes,
1: The next time we're talking about things that we need to normalize.
0: Okay, next week, things we need to normalize with the one and only Deetra Giles. 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
1: Mm-hmm.
0: Powerful, powerful song. Powerful song. You want to get it? You got it?
1: I do have it.
0: Yeah.
1: So today's motivational moment is a little different. I'm about to play something for you that I saw online, and then I'm going to come behind and bring it home. But I just want you to hear this because it really, really inspired me. Check this out.
2: Father, please be with me. I beg of you to give me this one thing.
3: Oh, what are you doing? Why are you making all this? What are you doing to my door? Okay, I made this door. This is real mahogany. Okay, what do you want?
2: Oh, I just wanted to get your attention, oh God, hoping that you would listen to me.
3: What? The door's not locked. Just come in and talk to me like a regular person. What are you doing?
2: I was just trying to plead my case to you, oh King of Kings.
3: Yeah, I feel like you say things like that, not out of respect, but if you say the right magic words in the right order, you'll get what you want, like I'm some genie. You know, it's kind of insulting. I'm not exactly stingy. I gave you my life. You don't think I'll give you what you want? Just ask me, like a normal person.
2: But I've asked you so many times, Lord, and I've never gotten what I wanted.
3: Well, when you talk to me like that, it's pretty clear you don't really know me. You know, I'm your dad. Okay, I want to give you things, but let's have a conversation first. Because sometimes the answer will be yes, but sometimes the answer will be no. Sometimes it'll be later. It's pretty clear I know better than you. Okay? The door's not locked. Stop messing with the wood.
0: Wow.
1: The door's not locked. Stop messing with the wood. The reason why I made that the motivational moment today, Willie, is because the first time I listened to it, I heard the comedy. The next time I listened to it, I heard the metaphors. He said, the door's not locked. Stop messing with the wood. What else was wood? The cross. Mm-hmm. Let me tell you something. Family, if you're listening to this show, the cross did everything. So when you're knocking on the door that hard, it's almost like it's an insult to the wood, which is an insult to the cross. He said, I gave you my life. I'm not a stingy person. Will I not give you anything else that you ask for? As a matter of fact, if you think about the things that you could ask people for, their life is probably the most expensive. Hey, can I borrow some money for you, Dwight? If I got it, you got it. Why? Because you're not asking me for my life. The thing that Jesus gave was the most expensive thing. While we were yet sinners, he gave his life for us. Mm-hmm. But in prayer, we act like there's something else that we need to do for our prayers to be answered. There's adjectives that we have to use. We gotta Jesus him down. Jesus it. No, just ask. He said, usually when you talk to me like that, that just lets me know that you don't know me. You know, that video right there, it really got me together. And I said, I couldn't wait to do the motivational moment because I couldn't wait to play it because I believe other people who heard it were like, you know what? I might be doing too much.
0: You are.
1: But I'm not saying this to insult you and I'm not saying this to criticize you. I'm saying this because you are listening to the Willie Moore Jr. Show because this show is a group of people who love God and want you to know that to get to him, it doesn't require all of that. And I know religion tells you it requires all that. And I know tradition tells you it requires all that. But I'm here to let you know, I'm getting results in my life and I'm not doing all of that. So if you're not a part of this amazing family, I really want you to just do it today. You can just repeat after me. You don't have to know how to do the Michael Jackson because I don't know how to do that either. But I just want you to have this awesome relationship and this freedom that comes with being saved. And all you have to do is say this, say, Father God, I repent for every part of me that's not like you. Thank you for dying for my sins. I'm so glad that you rose from the grave. And because of your sacrifice, and because of my confession, I am saved. And around here, we like to say,
4: you saved, baby!
0: Family, if you said that for the first time, get in a good Bible-based church.
1: Yeah.
0: Text us 314-470-8514. Shout out to the hundreds of people who have said yes to Jesus Christ throughout this year. Our numbers are continuously growing, not just radio numbers. We love that, and we appreciate you telling people about the show. But the Bible declares that those who win souls
5: are wise.
0: Thank you, God, for your wisdom. Continue to allow us to be a beacon of hope and light to the world. In Jesus' name. We love you. See you tomorrow, here. Flat out.
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3: Yeah, well, Kyle's not here.
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3: Kicked off the team. 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